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0: 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They locked him up. He did a U-turn. 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And then he took the damn woman with him. Took Tiny down there with him. Tiny had never been locked up until this. He wants to go down there and drop a hit record.
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102 Jams, Trey Songz made a post about his album anniversary, and it made me realize 2009 was 17 years ago. 17 years ago.

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We gotta wait till after Labor Day. 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

0: 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It don't cause a dime to keep it real. So many died in that field. So many got countless years. But it is what it is. IG's when they need to be. So it matters the most.
1: But have a

0: Bitch, Remy University. I'm been the same room with no snitches. I'ma get nervous. Ain't sure no feeling when Lulu died, even though that hurt me.
1: 1,300 hours out the land to get half reception to come receive.
2: Endured a lot of losses when showing love to the wrong people.
1: Finally found out you alone and you figure out you ain't lonely.
2: Making them new excuses, you proving that you don't want me.
3: This go out to everybody suffering in silence. I was taught the gangster way we deal with that with violence. Thinking about it make you aggravated when you been misguided. I just told Duke Dennis wish I was attending college. Taught up in the trenches, dealing with narcotics. Caught up in the system, trying to be a provider. Coldest stash to work, I jump the fence, I hit them sirens. On supervised release, I can't get caught, I got a few pints. Let me you can run like this whenever they get behind. Supernatural power whenever you know they right behind. Fighting for my life out here, don't know how to acknowledge.
1: Control my breathing, back to the base, got it.

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0: tapped off. Every time I turn on the radio, I hear, Manny's on TV. I turned on the TV. I seen a commercial on my TV. He got billboards up everywhere. You can't get away from him. He on the sides of buses. He's everywhere. Manny's sponsoring stuff. You seen it coming down the timeline. Can't get away from him. We get it. Then the guy on the radio, I really hate him. His voice is irritating. It drives me crazy. I be driving. I be trying to snatch the radio out the car when he come on. He irritates me. Then my kids. He got my kids in it. My kids walking around talking about they gonna bite me. Then my dog. I'm looking at him funny like, I'm ready to get rid of you too. Get away from me. Please deliver this message to Top Dog. Tell him whatever point you was trying to prove, you proved it. If you get into an accident, that's who you call. Top Dog Law.
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0: asking for pictures with. 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Yeah. 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

I hear you like I'm young. 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And Baka got a weird case, why is he around? Certified lover boys, certified pedophiles. 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

selling us some slaves. 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

Girl, you a 10, girl, you a 10, girl, you a 10, girl, you a 10, girl, you a 10, girl, you a 10, girl, you a 10, girl, you a 10, girl, you a 10, girl, you a 10, girl, you a 10, girl, you a 10, girl, you a 10, girl, you a 10, girl, you a 10, girl, you a 10, girl, you a 10, girl, you a 10, girl, you a 10, girl, you a 10, girl, you a 10, girl, you a 10, girl, you a 10, girl, you a 10, girl, you a 10, girl, you a 10, girl, you a 10, girl, you a 10, girl, you a 10, girl, you a 10, girl, you a 10, girl, you a 10, girl, you a 10, girl, you a 10, girl, you a 10, girl, you a 10, girl, you a 10, girl, you a 10, girl, you a 10, girl, you a 10, girl, you a 10, girl, you a 10, girl, you a 10, girl, you a 10, girl, you a 10, girl, you a 10, girl, you a 10, gir

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That's when I knew that your heart was scarring. Friends to lovers need a part to star in. Like, wait, babe, let me

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0: he got out, they locked him up again.
1: Ain't this?
0: They did. They locked him up. He did a U-turn. They locked him up. And then he took the damn woman with him. Took Tiny down there with him. Tiny had never been locked up until this. He wants to go down there and drop a hit record.

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1: It's 7 p.m. Friday. It's 95 degrees. I ain't got no and no nigga ain't got me. 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

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Ice in the VVs, now she down to get treachy. 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
0: Okay.
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0: Whoa.
1: What was right? 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

0: 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It's a throwback, Thoughtspirational Thursday, and I know what you need.
1: Yeah.
0: You need a little pick-me-up this Thursday morning.
1: Yeah.
0: You need to start this Thursday with a little bit of energy.
1: Mm-hmm.
0: We got that for you right now.
1: Come on, somebody.
0: It's time for a quick mix with our boy DJ J Flex.
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1: Yeah.
0: J Flex, everybody.
1: Huh?
0: Now, that's how you kick off a Throwback Thoughtspirational Thursday morning. And guess what?
1: What?
0: We got a special treat for you today at 9 a.m., a live mix from DJ Imp.
1: Oh, man.
0: We gearing up for Labor Day weekend.
1: I work here and I forgot. Oh, man.
0: Drake just got excited.
1: I work here and I forgot.
0: 9 a.m., DJ Imp will be back in the building with a live Throwback Thursday quick mix. Again, getting you ready for Labor Day weekend. 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
1: Yeah.
0: On Labor Day.
1: Yeah.
0: It's going down. The Labor Day Mix Squad takeover. All day long, 102 Jams providing the soundtrack for whatever you got going on.
1: Man, all my faves.
0: So make sure you locked in.
1: Yeah. All my faves.
0: Shout out your faves.
1: Dylan Jam.
0: Boom.
1: Special K.
0: Boom.
1: Real KC.
0: Boom.
1: DJ Flex.
0: Boom.
1: DJ Flex. And Doron Juan.
0: The big homie.
1: The big homie.
0: All right, yes, they will all be here on Monday. Again, provided the soundtrack for whatever you got going on. Like, all day it's going to be going crazy.
1: That's some crazy mixes right there.
0: All day.
1: Back to back to back to back to.
0: Yes, it's going to be going crazy right here on 102 Jams. So make sure you're locked in on Monday.
1: Yeah.
0: But again, this morning at 9 a.m., live, DJ Imp with your Throwback Thursday quick mix, prepping you for the extra long weekend.

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1: It is.
0: Speaking of throwback, bitch ranked Lionel Richie is home. After a three-day stay in the hospital, he has returned home. Reps for him say that he's doing very well. If you're wondering why we're talking about Lionel Richie because you didn't hear the news, a few days ago it was reported that Lionel Richie, after a show, had to be checked into a local hospital. Now, reports were that he checked himself into ICU. And as I was reading comments on some of the blogs and whatnot, nurses and medical professionals were like, let's be clear about one thing.
1: You ain't check yourself in there.
0: You don't check yourself in ICU.
1: It is off the chain.
0: If he's in ICU, as it's being reported, it's because his condition is not good.
1: Like he went up in the hospital and was like, hey, send me to ICU.
0: You know, some people were in the comments debating too, like, well, you know he got money. Maybe they put him there. Like, you know, there was like this whole debate between medical professionals and people, like, trying to figure out, like, if because of his status or who he was, you know, maybe they put him. And medical professionals were like, y'all, it doesn't work like that.
1: It doesn't work like that.
0: Intensive care unit, ICU, that is for the worst of the worst.
1: Yeah.
0: Well, it appears that Lionel Richie was not one of the worst of the worst.
1: That's good.
0: Doctors reportedly treated him for a slight dehydration at the show, at his final show, where he had to, where afterwards he had to check himself into the hospital, like for his final song, which is All Night Long. Somebody had to bring him a chair on stage. And he had to perform sitting in a chair. So obviously, you know, he was dealing with something, but slight dehydration is what they're saying it was.
1: Dehydration?
0: Yeah.
1: A sign
0: of
1: oldness. Sit it down.
0: Dehydration is not a sign of oldness.
1: Listen, Rob. Lionel don't need to do no more. Listen, Lionel.
0: I mean, who are we to tell that man he don't need to do no more?
1: You're going
0: to
1: sweat up there.
0: He drank. What's right. Crazy is, I was like, okay, I was looking at a poster and I was like, okay, well, he about to be done. No. Lionel Richie has a bunch of shows coming up. Like, there are some rescheduled dates that he has with Earth, Wind, and Fire. Mm. And then he got a daggone residency at the Wind in Vegas.
1: Get the IVs ready every night. Get the IVs ready, yes.
0: I said, oh, Lionel is working.
1: At least two bags. He gonna need two bags.
0: That man working.
1: Get the IV ready, two bags.
0: Now, I will agree with you. I won't totally agree with you. I'll partially agree with you.
1: All right.
0: And say, I do believe this is too many shows.
1: Thank you.
0: This is way too many shows. I think that...
1: We just shut the residency down.
0: I think they need to...
1: There shouldn't be a residency.
0: Actually, the residency, I think, would be fine because he doesn't have to travel.
1: Okay, he's right there in one spot.
0: He's right there in one location.
1: You got to call Earth, Wind & Fire and be like, hey, man.
0: I think these rescheduled tour dates, y'all just going to refund everybody their money back.
1: Just go and refund.
0: Everybody knows he's had two medical emergencies.
1: Okay. Slight dehydration.
0: Within the last few months.
1: He's going to need two bags a night. Two IV bags a night.
0: Oh, prayer to Lionel Richie. We're glad he's doing well, though. We are glad.
1: How he gonna do All Night Long sitting down? It's a party song. We're gonna have a party sitting down all night long, all night sitting down. Oh, y'all, it's a party song.

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0: coming now to me, ain't it? And then, see, that's one of them, that's one of them statements right there that somebody will say out loud. And now you sitting here looking guilty because you trying to defend yourself. No, I wasn't stanking. And you can, and all you can say is just stuff like that. Like, no, I wasn't.
1: But you got to defend your hygiene.
0: But it's always a few people out there looking at you like, you might have been stanking. I don't like it when stuff like that happens.
2: Oh my God, Jackson, can I try on your glasses?

0: jacket. Be careful when you dumping your action. I ain't no sucker, I ain't cuffing no action. The streets raise me, I'm a whole barrel.
1: Big Unk 51 Savage.
2: You heard him.
1: Yeah.

0: Yeah. 51 Savage. I remember when I was 21.
1: Mm.
0: You know, now Uncle 51.
1: Oh, are you?
0: Huh.
1: 51 plus 20.
0: All right. Well, you couldn't wait to get yours in, could you? Hey, I can see what you on. You couldn't wait to get yours in. Yeah. I'm going to work.
1: It's just that every time you tell us how old you are, you say a different number, so nobody really knows. Like you say, you literally say a different number every time. Do you actually know how old you are at this point?
0: Because each year I get a year older, so I'm going to say a different number.
1: No. These numbers are not in the ballpark of each other. Last time you said 47, you know nobody believed that.
0: Well,
1: now you're saying 51.
0: That was 4 years ago.
1: No, it was not. No, it wasn't.
0: I don't know why you...
1: It certainly was not. Maybe 4 months ago. Certainly not 4 years. Now you're saying 51.
0: I'm going to work. Aspirational quote. Number one.
2: Unless your kid is selling Don Julio, get that fundraiser book out of my face.
0: Yeah. We want something we can use. We tired of all this other stuff that we don't want. We want something we can use.
1: That little tired wrapping paper child. We don't want that.
0: No. We don't want that at all.
1: Word.
0: Yeah, get us something we can use.
1: A word.
0: Yeah. The inspirational quote. Number two.
2: Why in the hell did they stop painting speed bumps yellow? I was just in the air.
1: Honey. They get real deceptive.
0: They get real. Clearly,
1: I saw one that just had a little white stripe on it. I was like, what is that supposed to be?
0: Yeah, you thought it was a little makeshift parking space. Hit it.
1: I was like, what is going on?
0: Yeah. They just got them in neighborhoods now, too. Just a black hump.
1: Sneak up on you.
0: Yeah, you better be careful out there. Inspirational quote. Number three.
2: Y'all been asking where them scamming ass ends at all summer, and here come Dejan Love.
1: And here he come, right? The scammer of all scammers.
0: Hey, I was looking for him, too. That's what y'all been in the club all summer. Where am I scamming? Yeah, he go.

0: summer, and here come Dejan Love.
1: And here he come, right? Yeah, the scammer of all scammers.
2: Hey, y'all was looking for him, too. That's what y'all been in. Y'all been in the club all summer. Where am I scamming? Yeah, here go Dejan. 1.3 million. Yeah, oh, here we go.
1: Here we go, Clee.
2: Here we go.
1: Speaking of here the scamming

0: her the other night. Kehlani said, listen, I see some of y'all, you know, saying that you're tired of hearing this song. You think I'm tired of performing this song. Not the case.
1: Thank you.
0: She said, baby, this song changed my life.
1: What's
0: up? I will sing this song as many times as y'all want it, as y'all want me to sing it for the rest of my living days.
1: What's up? Now.
0: For all of my living days, I will be singing Folded. She said, I want Folded to just be, to be like Fantasia, When I See You, Keisha Cole, Let It Go. She was like, I want this to be one of those R&B classics that your kids hear in the club.
1: Yeah.
0: Because it is just that classic.
1: Yeah.
0: Okay.
1: I love Folded.
0: So anybody who running around talking about you tired of hearing Folded, you don't want to hear Folded. Kehlani said, well.
1: What's up?
0: Don't think I share that same sentiment, babe. I don't.
1: What's up?
0: It's Drake on the Rocks Morning Show, hanging out with you right here on 102 Jams. Good morning, boo. Happy throwback, Thoughtspirational Thursday.
1: Mm-hmm.
0: Children, listen up. I know y'all locked in with us. Y'all know the D.R. love the kids. Y'all need to listen.
1: Yeah.
0: And parents, y'all as well. Because we need to be serious and make sure that we are protecting our kids the best way we can. Drake.
1: That's right.
0: The FBI says sextortion cases are on the rise.
1: Mm.
0: Sextortion is when you are blackmailed by explicit photos or videos that you have shared with someone via the phone. They say that predators are seeking out kids on social media, on gaming platforms, and they very quickly build bonds with these kids where the kids are trusting them. I mean, they're kids. I can imagine it's like, it's not really that hard to do. They say they look for kids specifically that may be feeling a little bit lonely, that really don't have a support system. They don't feel like they have a lot of friends or a lot of connections in their real, not real lives, but, you know, in their day-to-day lives.
1: Yeah.
0: And so they build these connections and these friendships online. And then that person, you know, coerces them into sending maybe nude photos, videos of them, you know, maybe doing things to themselves.
1: Mm-hmm.
0: And then they use those videos and those pictures to blackmail them.
1: Mm.
0: I've actually seen, there's a show on ID called Web of Lies. And in one of the episode, there was a teenage boy that was a victim of sextortion, and he actually ended up taking his own life.
1: Mm.
0: Like, he was so stressed and so fearful that he was going to be exposed, but with the pictures that he sent, like, he never talked to his mom about it. Like, he was embarrassed. He was ashamed.
1: Yeah.
0: And he felt like that was the best option. The FBI says these cases are on the rise and everybody needs to be aware of the signs. Like, when you, people you meet online, you don't know them.
1: Mm-mm.
0: You don't know who they are for real, for real. Yes, mm-mm, they can tell you, I'm this person, I'm that person. You don't know. You do not know. So you cannot be that trusting of people. Do not send any nude images of yourself. Don't do it. To anybody. For real, for real.
1: You know, I'm glad you mentioning this because, you know, just recently in Florida, did you see that sting they did down there where they had like 116
0: yes!
1: arrests? They had like 116 arrests, y'all. A massive human trafficking and child predator operation down there.
0: Yes.
1: Oh, like 116 arrests. Yeah. That was just recently.
0: And then there, they found a bunch of kids in Florida as well.
1: Uh-huh. Yeah. Yeah.
0: So, yeah, we have to be.
1: So it is on the rise, yes. You have to check your children's devices. Shoot, cut down on some of that device time. Check those games, because now they, like Roxy's saying, they're in the games.
0: They're in
1: now.
0: The gaming. They're on the gaming platforms.
1: What is the Robux?
0: Yes,
1: the Roblox.
0: Yes.
1: Yeah, all that. Yeah, they in there. So just make sure you stand on top of it and you checking it.
0: Yes, and just make sure that you're giving them, like, you're having these type of talks and just giving them the hard truths about the power that they have.

0: experience yet, but like we have to do our parts.
1: Mm-hmm.
0: So listen here, babies. Okay.
1: That's staying involved, parents.
0: On these games, on your social media, even like I said, even people you know, don't be sending nude photos of yourself. Do not do it.
1: No.
0: Just don't do it.
1: I flat out tell you, don't accept friend requests from people you don't even know.
0: All of that. All of that.
1: None of that stuff.
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40 with such shebang. 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Yeah.

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1: 7:13. And all I want is for y'all to get to your destination safely.
2: Yes.
1: That's all I want.
2: Oh, yes.
1: I ain't never wish nothing bad on you.
2: Oh, no.
1: Huh? Alamance County, you good. In Davidson County, we got heavy traffic. 52 northbound between Old 52 and Winston-Salem Northern Beltway. Coming through the Welcome area right there. I know what that is. A little heavy traffic right there through Welcome.
2: I used to date somebody that lived in Welcome.
1: And well, you did.
2: Mm-hmm.
1: Over there in Welcome.
2: Welcome.
1: Y'all, hey, listen. It should always be nice and Welcome. Because that's your name, Welcome.
2: It wasn't.
1: All right, we're going to keep going. Forsyth County, you have heavy traffic, 52 between Bethania Rural Hall Road, exit 118, and I-40, exit 107. Right there. Or any more strays happen to get thrown out. Slow traffic on New Walkertown Road, northbound between I-40 Business and Winston-Salem Northern Beltway. Yeah. Guilford County, heavy traffic. Battleground Avenue southbound between I-840 and West Fisher Avenue. We got a lot of heavy traffic.
2: Heavy traffic, but no accidents.
1: Just saying heavy traffic.
2: Interesting.
1: Out moving around, I reckon. Outskirts, y'all are fine.
2: I'm going to tell you what it is.
1: What is it?
2: Too many people done moved here. It's too many cars on the road.
1: Listen.
2: How long I been saying that? Y'all ain't been noticing.
1: Listen.
2: I've been noticing.
1: I was talking to someone yesterday, and we were talking, and they were telling me our population, like Greensboro, like our population compares with a lot like major cities.
2: Yeah.
1: We just like
2: a lot of people that moved here.
1: We are closed.
2: Y'all ain't.

0: are
1: y'all
0: closed.
1: Ain't peeping, man. Y'all ain't peeping. And I get it. It's a wonderful place to live.
0: Golly.
1: But it's too many folk. That's why it's heavy traffic.
0: And the rent's too damn high.
1: All of that. Every bit of that.
0: Every bit.
1: Y'all be careful.
0: Yeah.
1: On them congested streets,
0: child. Oh, goodness.

0: It's Drink on the Rocks morning show right here with you on 102 Jams. Good morning, boo, and happy Throwback Thoughtspirational Thursday. You're listening at 7:24 and prayers for T-Boz. I saw that trending yesterday. When I tell y'all, I got so nervous. I said, oh my God, what is going on with T-Boz? T-Boz is in the hospital. She was hospitalized because she had a sickle cell flare-up. A representative for her said she experienced a sickle cell crisis that required hospitalization, but she's currently recovering and regaining her strength. Now, you know right now TLC is on the It's Iconic tour with Salt and Pepper and In Vogue.
1: Okay.
0: If you didn't know, now you know. I yes, they're all touring. And so I had seen a video with Chili performing.

0: performing by herself, but I didn't know the context, and I meant to go back and look because I was like, where's T-Boz? Why is Chili out there by herself? But in another video I saw yesterday, she did explain to the crowd that T-Boz was dealing with some medical issues. She wasn't able to be there. And she was like, y'all, I just want y'all to help me hold her down. You know, because of the, you know, iconic nature of the tour, they didn't want to completely pull out. Mm-hmm. So now, you know, Chili is holding it down for the both of them, you know, with no timeline on when T-Boz may be back. So she's holding it down. She had a lot of help from Salt and Pepper and En Vogue. So I thought that was super dope. But yeah, prayers for our girl T-Boz. You know, her battle with sickle cell is not a secret. She's always been, you know, very open and very forthcoming about it. And so we hope she's okay.
1: Yes, we do.
0: Yeah, we. I was watching an interview some years ago where she was saying that she was told she never lived to see 30. And so she was like, you know, I feel super blessed that, you know, I was able to travel the world and I've surpassed that. So. Yeah. Definitely, you know, wishing the best for her and hoping for a very, very, very speedy recovery.
1: Most definitely, man. Yeah. Prayers up to T-Boz.
0: Absolutely. When I saw that trend in my hard drive, I said, oh, no, what happened? You know, these days, the way we're losing people, get nervous when you see stuff like

0: Guess what turns 20 tomorrow? B-Day. B-Day turns 20 tomorrow. To celebrate.
1: What B-Day is?
0: Her second album.
1: That's her second album. Don't listen. Don't get low with it. Looking at me like I would know. Like I know the order of Beyonce albums. Child. Like I would even know that.
0: Well, you should know B-Day was an album.
1: I should.
0: If I say Beyonce B-Day, you know I'm referencing the album. Anyway, I was talking to Beyonce fans, which would not be you.
1: You acting like you in the hive.
0: I'm not in the hive. But let me tell you something.
1: They've been kicked you out.
0: Let me tell you something. B-Day is one of my favorite Beyonce albums, y'all. That album went triple platinum in my car alone.
1: What's on there? What's on B-Day?
0: Deja Vu, Get Me Body, Freakum Dress.
1: Oh, Freakum Dress song.
0: Yeah.
1: Mm-hmm.
0: Like, yeah, that album went triple.

0: triple platinum in my car. So, yeah, happy birthday to B-Day, one of my favorite Beyonce albums. That was the album that solidified my fandom. Like, you know what? This girl got it.
1: Now, when is today?
0: Tomorrow. Yeah.
1: B gonna do something?
0: She got the, she's dropping the, like a commemorative album. Mm. I'm looking at the website here. It's the B-Day 20th Anniversary Deluxe Edition.
1: $149.99.
0: Mm-hmm.
1: People scared to say $150, ain't they? Why people be scared to say $150? I didn't say $74.99. Just say $75. Why people scared? They scared to add that penny, ain't they?
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0: in Bermuda, and he cussed me out because he said that album was too damn expensive. I was very grateful. Got me an iPad, an iPod, and I got the album and a cell phone. So I'm thankful for my daddy because that was the best album she put out.
1: I know that's right, girl. I love that album to this day. I love that album.
0: My favorite song was Green Light.
1: Because if you want to, you got the green light. The whole thing, girl. Rock the whole thing. Love it.
2: Hey.
1: When your birthday?
0: Well, y'all have a good Thursday, and I love y'all, love y'all, love y'all.
1: When your birthday?
0: September 21st.
1: Oh, happy early birthday, boo. Yeah.
0: Thank you.
2: Hey, thank you for calling up and letting us know it's Beyonce's birthday tomorrow.
1: Shut up.
2: Appreciate it.
0: Thank you, Drake.
2: Yeah. Well, boy, I see why they kicked you out of there.
1: I didn't even do nothing.
2: That's the problem.
1: I didn't even do nothing to get kicked.
2: That's the problem. 74 out there right now. Sun is up. Sunny. 96. I kept looking at my temperature gauge in my car. It was just up there at 100. That's what it said. 99, 100. All day yesterday. Because I was out there in it.
1: Don't like get a out fool.
2: There. You ain't got to be out there like a fool. I was. Played pickleball for an hour out there in it. Took me down. Look, you ain't got to be out there in it. Don't get out there in it.

0: later than never. You're just in time for your Thoughtspiration with Klee.
1: Ooh, yeah. Yeah. Yeah, yeah, yeah, yeah. What's happening?
0: How you doing this morning, Klee?
1: Oh, you know me. Getting ready for Labor Day.
0: Okay. What you got going on?
1: Yeah. You know, I'm going to hit the road, take a little trip. You know, I like to hit the road on the holidays.
0: We know that. We know you love to travel.
1: Take a little trip, go hunker down somewhere nice. You know me. You know how I do. I like to go hunker down.
0: What's, where's the location this time around?
1: Yeah. I'm going down to Hickory. I got a little situation down there. I'm going down to Hickory. Got a little Airbnb down there.
0: Oh, okay. I'm doing a little vacation in Hickory.
1: Yeah. Got a little spot down there. Gonna be real nice and relaxing.
0: That's what's up.
1: Yeah. When I said Hickory, you started to giggle a little bit.
0: I did. No, I did.
1: you doing something for the Labor Day weekend?
0: Yeah.
1: Wait, what you gonna do?
0: We're gonna go to Myrtle Beach.
1: Oh, you going to Myrtle Beach?
0: Yeah.
1: You know what? Did I say Hickory? I forgot. We was doing Hickory for the holidays. This, right now, we going down to Florida to the beach.
0: Oh, Florida.
1: Yeah, we going to Daytona Beach this weekend.
0: Okay.
1: But I'm going to go and get to work.
0: Well, I hope y'all have a great time. Hickory or Daytona.
1: No, we're going to be in Hickory. No. We're going to be in Daytona Beach, Florida. That's where we're going to be. You have a good time in old little Myrtle Beach. I'm going to go do my work. Inspirational quote number one.
2: 8 hours at work go by quick when you call off, don't it?
0: I mean,
1: yeah.
0: Best way to spend your day.
1: Yeah, you might as well go and get in what you're going to get in because time about to fly.
0: I'm telling you.
1: You might as well went on in. Inspirational quote number two.
2: Oh, I think I'm starting to understand girls now. Calling another girl the B word probably mean y'all friends. Calling another girl sweetie, y'all definitely not friends.
1: Yeah. You gotta understand women when they talk to each other.
0: There's a level of understanding there.
1: There's a level of understanding there. Yeah. Kinda odd.
0: To an outsider may seem a little bit backwards.
1: Seem a little backwards, but you know, that's just how it is.
0: Yeah, if you know, you know. If you don't, mind your business.
1: Yeah. Inspirational quote number three.
2: When black people show up on time, it just means we're not staying that long.
0: Okay. Because I'm here.
1: And I need you to know that now.
0: For a good time, not a long time.
1: If it starts at 6 o'clock and we there at 5:55.
0: We're leaving at 6:20.
1: You know, we out of there by 6:20, 6:25. We out of there. That's why we came early. On time. So we can get out.

0: You're listening to the DR right here on 102 Jams on this Throwback Thoughtspirational Thursday. And right now, we have a very special guest in the building. She's become a friend of the show, you know, as we've been working through some things in Winston-Salem for Scythe County School Systems. Right now, we have Ms. Marnie Eisner in the building. She is the Executive Director of the Education Foundation. How are you today, girlfriend?
1: I'm doing really well. Thanks for having me back.
0: Yes, good to have you. This time, you're coming with some happy news.
1: I love being on the happy news tour because it has been a little rough. Last year was tough, and it's great to come back with good news.
0: So, of course, if you have a kid that is in Winston-Salem for Scythe County School System, you are aware that last year we found out about a huge debt that the school system was dealing with. It started with like $5 million. And then they were like, well, it's more like $11 million. And then when it was all said and done, it was over $40 million. And we were all dumbfounded. Like, even, I mean, the community, like for Scythe County, just in general, whether you had a kid or not, it was just very surprising to know that we were dealing with that large of a deficit. Mm-hmm. And so the Education Foundation at that time made a pledge because they wanted to step in and help. Now, Marnie, for anyone that is not familiar with the Education Foundation, what is it exactly that y'all do?
1: Yeah, when we're not providing emergency relief, we were set up to really serve as a bridge between philanthropy, corporations, community partners to provide additional resources for the school system. Mm-hmm. But where we found ourselves last year was we just had to step up and do what we could to support our students, our teachers, and our schools.
0: And I commend y'all because I think it was an amazing pivot. Mm-hmm. Like, this is not what we, you know, have intended to do, but it's what needs to be done. Yes. So at the time when y'all learned of the deficit, the Education Foundation, what was your pledge then?
1: So at that point in time, we created the All In for Our Schools campaign. Mm-hmm. We partnered with a lot of other organizations that you all know well, like the Winston-Salem Foundation, KP Reynolds Trust, Greater Winston-Salem Inc., Action for Equity, Crosby Scholars. There were a lot of people around the table really trying to figure out what we needed to do. And our initial response was focused on the critical needs, classroom supplies, and really helping with student success. But we knew that was not going to be enough when you saw the scale of the financial challenge. And so that was when we also then started raising money to alleviate the debt.
0: Mm-hmm. And you all were able to raise?
1: We raised just under $10 million.
0: Wow.
1: It was like 9.975 ..
0: So yes, round of applause worthy. So at this point, as we all know, the debt has been eliminated.
1: Yes.
0: We are so excited about that, so happy about that. But now, you know, as a community, because I have a kid in Winston-Salem for Scythe County School System, like we're trying to figure out what's next, because that debt was not eliminated without a lot of sacrifice. A lot of positions were eliminated. You know, a lot of, you know, even, you know, my family was impacted because my son doesn't go to his residential school. So now we have to provide transportation. Mm-hmm. And so what are we looking forward to now?
1: Yeah. So as I like to tell everyone, the crisis has presented us with an opportunity to build our district back better and to build on this momentum. I think our test results, which were just released by the state yesterday, really show the heart and soul of this community and the way people stepped up in big ways and small ways. I mean, last year was tough, as you said, and yet our teachers showed up every day teaching, our principals showed up every day leading, all the other staff in the school supporting our children, the way families, community members rallied. And I think it really showed the

0: resilience and the incredible fortitude of our community. And that's something we want to build on and continue to support our schools in an intentional way mm-hmm. to drive student success and really help the investment in our schools match the aspiration of every child in our school.
1: Absolutely. Again, we have Ms. Marnie Eisner hanging out with us right mm-hmm. now, the executive director of the Education Foundation in Winston-Salem. You just mentioned the news about the test scores. I did see that as well. For anybody that missed it, would you like to share?
2: Let them know.
0: Yes. First, we need to shout out some schools that are pretty close to here. Walkertown Elementary, mm-hmm. Middle, and High School crushed it. Walkertown Middle School in particular is now in the top 1% of the state. Their scores went up 10 points. Overall, we saw the best scores in the last 10 years, the best since the pandemic. Our third grade reading scores went up. ACT scores, we went up in proficiency in every testing category in all grade levels, K through 12. Mm-hmm. So again, it just shows what happens when everyone pulls together
1: right.
0: and really focuses on our children. And we had a big press conference yesterday for those of your listeners who want

0: So yes. That was surprising.
1: That was a little surprising.
0: That was surprising.
1: I mean, unfortunately for him, he has a lot going on in his personal life. And I mean, you have to be all in. That superintendent role is 24/7.
0: Absolutely.
1: And so it's hard to see him go, but I'm confident that we will get another great interim leader and that we're on this path that will set us up for continued success.
0: Okay. Anything you want to leave us with?
1: Oh, my gosh.
0: As it concerns, Winston-Salem Forsyth County Schools, the Education Foundation.
1: Yeah, of course.
0: And what y'all are doing to support your mission.
1: Yeah, so we're continuing now as we've pivoted away from emergency response. Mm-hmm. Our focus really is on supporting our amazing teachers and our excellent principal leaders and being more strategic in how we are supporting the success of our students. Mm-hmm. And I think for me, there's so much negativity around our schools. And what I would want to remind people is that there is magic happening every day in our
0: Absolutely.
1: School buildings. Every time I visit, I'm blown away by what I see, by lots of smiling students and committed teachers and educators. And I just want to remind people of all the people who work really hard day in and day out to Absolutely. Make a huge difference.
0: And we appreciate you for the difference that you make with the Education mm-hmm. Foundation. Absolutely amazing. Being able to, like I said a couple minutes ago, pivot the way you all did last year when we found out about the deficit, the amount of money y'all raised and the amount of resources you were able to provide. Super, super dope. And
1: Thank you so much.
0: It definitely should be applauded. So rounds of applause
2: yes.
0: for the Education Foundation. If anybody wants to connect with the Education Foundation, if they want to, support what you all are doing, yeah. how can they do that?
1: Yeah, we have a website, www.wsfcsedfoundation.org. 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
0: All right. So there you have it. WSFCS, Winston-Salem Forsyth County Schools, edfoundation.org. Again, we do appreciate you, Marnie. This is Marnie Eisner, the Executive Director of the Education Foundation. Keep doing everything you do. It is appreciated and it is needed.
1: Thank you so much for having me.
0: Of course.
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1: All right. All we want is you to drive safe. That's all I want. Let's see what we got. Had a lot of heavy traffic last hour. Let's see if it's lightened up. Alamance County, been good. Davidson, you still got heavy traffic on 52 northbound between old US 52 and Winston-Salem Northern Beltway in the Welcome area. Welcome.
2: Wait, they have what? I'm sorry.
1: They had heavy traffic in the Welcome. Okay. That was just heavy traffic. Hey, Welcome. She on y'all this morning. She was ready to hit y'all with the slap. Forsyth, you got slow traffic. New Walkertown Road, northbound between I-40 Business and NC-74, Winston-Salem Northern Beltway. And also heavy traffic on 52 between Highway 65, Bethania Rural Hall Road, and I-40, exit 107. Guilford County, still heavy traffic, Battleground Avenue, southbound between IE-40 and West Fisher Avenue. Why is that heavy traffic over there? What's going on? Now, why is it so heavy? Outskirts, y'all fine. Hey, we still like Forget Rick Ross, ain't we, y'all?
2: Yes.
1: Don't worry. Listen.
2: I've been on that.
1: Hey, listen.
2: Y'all tardy to the party. I've been on that.
1: We both have. But, hey, don't worry. I'm going to keep bringing it up, you know, a few weeks at a time just to check y'all temperature. Make sure we all stand on one accord. Now.
2: What made you bring him up?
1: Just do it. You might as well get them Wingstops out of town. Get them out of here.

0: Drink, I just received a text. Said text reads, good morning, sis. What happened with Rick Ross in North Carolina?
1: Oh, my gosh. Who is that?
0: My sister.
1: That was your sister? Oh, my goodness.
0: She ain't in the know.
1: Where she been?
0: I don't know.
1: Hold on.
0: I don't know where she been at.
1: She lives here.
0: Yeah, she
1: lives here. She lives in this state. Like in this area.
0: Rick Ross stood us up, sis.
1: Yeah, he was supposed to be at the Tanger Center last weekend and Charlotte the day after, and he canceled both concerts.
0: The day of, hours before the one in Greensboro.
1: Hours before the one in Greensboro, he canceled.
0: And it was a black tie affair. So people had like went and bought gowns, rented tuxes, and he stood us up.

0: You know, I'm finding something out right now, too, today.
1: What?
0: It's not just you. All of y'all will be under a rock. You, your sister, them, y'all will be under a rock. Won't know nothing. Won't get on social. Won't be on social. Forget that social media. I won't know nothing about nothing. We don't know. I don't know. Know nothing about nothing.
1: Yeah, this particular sister, she don't even have social media.
0: Oh, okay.
1: She ain't got no Instagram, nothing.
0: Yeah, yeah. Well, no doubt. Okay, I feel you then.
1: She got no Instagram, nothing.
0: Ain't no wrong
1: she
0: with it.
1: She don't fool around with it.
0: Ain't no wrong with it. I'm with you.
1: But I figured she wasn't the only one who was wondering.
0: Mm-mm,
1: see, somebody else was listening.
0: Probably
1: and I was like, dang, what Rick Ross do?
0: Probably not. That's what he did. And
1: he
0: that's
1: stood
0: why we
1: us
0: not
1: up.
0: On it.
1: And even before that, he was on my scumbag list.
0: He was.
1: For other offenses.
0: He was.
1: So.
0: 824 Rock. And I got something good for you right here, Rock.
1: What?
0: I want you to rank these scammers. Rank the scammers.
1: Rank the scammer. All right, let me get my paper ready.
0: Now, I have five scammers that we have came across in years past.
1: All right.
0: And I want you to rank the scams.
1: All right. So, number one being the scammiest of the scams.
0: Yes, number one being the scammiest of the scammed, and five being the fifth scammiest of the scam, because
1: okay.
0: They all are scammiest of the scam. Let's get this correct.
1: All right.
0: All right, I'm going to give you person one. Rachel Dolezal.
1: Oh, my goodness.
0: If you people don't remember Rachel Dolezal, in 2015, she was outed as NAACP chapter president. She was posing as a black woman, even going as far as to say that her father was black until her parents came out and told everybody, like, hey, no. She's very much white.
1: We're her parents, and as you can see, we are white.
0: Rachel Dolezal right there, Roxy. Okay.
1: All right.
0: Coming in next, Dejan Love. Okay, 26 women, $1.3 million scamming him, saying that he was an NFL player and got him to give him money for investments.
1: Okay.
0: All right, next we have Dr. Love, Malachi Love Robinson. In Florida, as a teenager, he posed as a doctor, even opened a clinic down there in Florida. Dr. Love.
1: Dr. Love gotta be number one.
0: Dr. Love. Okay, hold on. Don't get ready right now. Next up.
1: That boy was a teenager.
0: He was a teenager.
1: See, y'all don't remember Dr.
0: He was
1: Love.
0: A teenager.
1: That's the problem. Dr. Love had a clinic.
0: Yes,
1: he was a teenager pretending to be a doctor.
0: Yes, he did.
1: He had no credentials.
0: Yes, he did. Yes, he did. Yes, he did. Yes, he did.
1: All right.
0: Yes, he did. Okay, next up, we got Carly Russell. Carly Russell.
1: Carly had the whole world looking
0: Alabama.
1: For her
0: Alabama. She claimed she saw a baby on the highway. They were walking by herself, a toddler, and she got kidnapped.
1: Drink. She had the entire world looking for her.
0: Looking for her. I wonder what was going on with this toddler that was out there.
1: This is tough.
0: Carly Russell.
1: And this
0: fifth.
1: Is tough.
0: And last Derlin Roberts. I know you forgot about Derlin. You remember that Tampa police press conference, and that lady posed as a sign language interpreter? And she was up there doing a whole lot of nothing with her hands?
1: I do remember. Okay, what was her name?
0: Derlin Roberts.
1: Okay. Derlin's going number five.
0: I would think you would put Derlin at five.
1: All right.
0: Not mad at that at all.
1: The fake sign language interpreter.
0: Fake sign language at five.
1: Nobody was hurt.
0: Nobody was hurt.
1: You couldn't tell me the difference.
0: Listen, I thought she was on it.
1: She was really faking it real good.
0: She did
1: it
0: very good.
1: And also, how did she even get that job?
0: How did she get there? That was on the spot. It was like, get somebody here today.
1: How did she get that job?
0: They say, get somebody here today. She showed up.
1: Number four, I'm going Rachel Dolezal.
0: You're going Rachel. Okay. You know, Rachel's name is something even blacker now.
1: Rachel, please.
0: It is.
1: Number three.
0: Then it gets tight. It gets tight.
1: It's getting tight here.
0: It gets tight.
1: Number three. I think I'm going Dejan.
0: I was
1: going
0: to say, I'm going to help y'all. I think you're going Dejan.
1: I think I'm going Dejan at three.
0: I think you're going Dejan. Now that two and one gets tight.
1: That 1.3 million.
0: Yeah.
1: Like, wow, you were really a scammy Negro.
0: Yeah.
1: Number two, Carly Russell. She had, like, the whole country looking for her, and we were so serious about her. And remember, let me tell you something. See, I got to put y'all back at that time, because we forget as time goes on. See, There was a lot of racial tension in the world. We was it like, was. No, when black women go missing, y'all don't never take it serious.
0: And y'all got on the hunt.
1: And we went on the hunt, didn't we?
0: And it was all because.
1: And it was all a lie.
0: All a lie. Just because she want her boyfriend to think so. Wasn't it something around her boyfriend?
1: I don't even remember.
0: Gosh.
1: It was something foolish. And number one, I'm sorry. As soon as you said that name, I said, oh, he's yeah. one. He is one of one.
0: Dr. Love.
1: Because that Dr. Love, my goodness.
0: Malachi Love Robinson.
1: What a time we had on social media when Dr. Love was outed.
0: People went to Dr. Love.
1: We had a time. The time we have it with Dajon.
0: Yeah.
1: Oh, we had that with Dr. Love when this came out. Y'all, that boy was, and to think, like, you were smart enough.
0: You were smart enough.
1: To fool people. Into really thinking you were a doctor. You probably had what it took.
0: To go ahead and be a real
1: one. Actually,
0: real.
1: Go ahead and do
0: go
1: it.
0: Go ahead and do it.
1: You have what it took to actually do it.
0: Yeah.
1: But you just wouldn't. So.
0: Scamming.
1: Yeah. So, my top five. Darlin Roberts, the mm-hmm. fake sign language interpreter. Yep. Number four, Rachel Dolezal, the fake black woman. Number three, Dajon Love, the fake football player. Number two, Carly Russell, the fake kidnap girl.
0: Okay.
1: And number one, as the top scammiest scammer on my list, Dr. Love.
0: Yeah.
1: The fake doctor.
0: Yeah. Good list.
1: It's good right there.
0: That was a good ranking, Rob.
1: Mm-hmm.
0: That was a good ranking.
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0: We walk outside and it's still hot.
1: Yeah.
0: There was no relief anywhere.
1: Thought you'd get a little breeze. It wasn't even no breeze either yesterday. That's the thing about this, too, y'all. We got this sunny weather right now and there's no breeze. The wind is at 1 mile per hour. We need some more miles per hour on the wind.
0: Gosh. There was no relief.
1: 77 out there right now, high of 96. Okay. Hey, who pool popping? Hey, who got a pool in their backyard? Invite old Drank over. Who got a pool?

0: Look, gotta play it safe, huh? No face, no case.
1: It's 8:43. 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It's Klee.
2: Ooh, yeah, yeah, yeah, yeah, yeah, yeah,
1: yeah.
2: Oh, hell no! What you doing? What you think you doing?
1: I just try to add a little ad lib on the end. Yeah. I had been practicing.
2: Man, I'm trying to.
1: You didn't like it?
2: This girl trying to come up missing. This girl.
1: Because I added an ad lib.
2: This girl trying to come up missing. You don't mess. You see, and you know what's crazy is, you know I'm an artist and I'm sensitive. Hmm? And you know I'm sensitive.
1: You didn't like it? Are you saying all this to say you didn't like it?
2: No, I'm saying to say that we didn't need it.
1: Oh.
2: We don't need nothing after my years. I yell that mother out. It's all good. I'm going to go to work. But I, you know what? Let me go on. Yeah. I ain't going to let it ruin, but I got a good Labor Day trip coming up to Hickory. Going down to Hickory.
1: Shout out to Hickory.
2: And then after I leave Hickory on Saturday, I'm going to Daytona Beach.
1: Mm-hmm.
2: You know.
1: You have a very eventful weekend ahead.
2: Yeah, I do.
1: I wasn't trying to ruin that. I was just trying to be
2: you
1: down.
2: Can't.
1: That's
2: you
1: all.
2: Can't. You can't. You can't rain on a player parade.
1: Okay.
2: Come on, something. Yeah. Inspirational quote. Number one.
3: Unless your kid is selling Don Julio, get that fundraiser book out of my face.
2: Yeah. We want something we can use. We tired of all this other stuff that we don't want. We want something we can use.
1: That little tired wrapping paper towel. We don't want that.
2: No. We don't want that at all.
1: Word.
2: Yeah, get us something we can use.
1: A word.
2: Yeah. The inspirational quote. Number two.
3: Why in the hell did they stop painting speed bumps yellow? I was just in the air.
1: Honey. They get real deceptive.
2: They get real. Klee,
1: I saw one that just had a little white stripe on it. I was like, what is that supposed to be?
2: You thought it was a little mix in parking space. Hit it.
1: I was like, what is going on?
2: Yeah. They just got them in neighborhoods now, too. Just a black hump.
1: Sneak up on you.
2: Yeah, you better be careful out there.
1: Hmm.
2: Inspirational quote. Number three.
3: Y'all been asking where them scamming ass ends at all summer, and here come Dejan Love.
1: And here he come, right?
2: Yeah.
1: The scammer of all scammers.
2: Hey, I was looking for him, too. That's what y'all been. Y'all been in the club all summer. Where am I scamming? Yeah, here go Dejan. 1.3 million.

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1: JY, turn me up. Miami. It's for all my scammers and my kid money.

0: You're listening to the DR right here on 102 Jams. Good morning, boo. It's a throwback Thoughtspirational Thursday and Bit Drank on today's edition of Our Laws Are Not Keeping Up with AI. Mm. A federal judge has ruled that AI-generated child sex abuse materials are protected under the First Amendment, and people can create those images and possess those images within the comfort of their own home. I see your face squinting up the exact way mine did.
1: Where we live at? What you say?
0: So, a federal judge has ruled that AI-generated child sex abuse material is covered by the First Amendment. There's a man in Wisconsin that was arrested in 2024. He was arrested because he had created and distributed several child abuse material.
1: Mm-hmm.
0: Like, he had created a lot of it. It is even being reported that he sent some of it to a 15-year-old boy and explained to him how he was able to create it. He was subsequently arrested for that. He asked a judge last year to dismiss the charges because the materials were completely AI. He's like, these are not real kids. I created these images. They are not of real people. Mm. And that judge dismissed his charges. The state or the federal government tried to come back and appeal that ruling. And on Tuesday, the ruling was upheld.
1: Wow.
0: The charges were officially dismissed. Yeah, work through it. Work through it in the same way that I had to. Like,
1: child pornography and all that is illegal and all that, but since...
0: And even though AI looks so real these days that a lot of times you can't tell the difference...
1: Okay.
0: It's protected.
1: It's protected.
0: Yeah.
1: Because it's fake.
0: Yes.
1: And that's really the premise that puts it under there, the fact that it's not real people.
0: Correct.
1: And it's just, it's put under the free speech realm.
0: Yep. Yep.
1: Another loophole for sickos.
0: The federal judge, however, even though the judge upheld the dismissal of the charges, he did in his ruling express a lot of concern for how rapidly, AI and technology is advancing and how our laws are not keeping up with that advancement. Mm. He wrote, quote, "We now live in an age where Gen AI models can render images depicting the abuse of virtual children that are virtually indistinguishable from those depicting the abuse of actual children."
1: The AI.
0: "Given the relentless advancement in artificial intelligence models, we have some concerns about the lines these cases draw. Mm. But we are not free to redraw them ourselves." So basically, he was like, listen, y'all, I know this is crazy as hell and it ain't quite right, but the law is the law and I'm bound to the law.
1: And until we figure out a way to...
0: And until the laws catch up, I have to follow the law.
1: Wow.
0: So I saw a lot of people as it related to this case, saying keep pictures of your children off of the internet, stop posting your kids, anything that's generated that is taken from a real image is not protected under this.
1: Mm.
0: They have to be completely
1: AI generated.
0: Mm-hmm. So somebody can't take your kid's head and put it on a body. They would not be covered.
1: Yeah.
0: They would not be covered if they did anything like that.
1: Boom.
0: However, I do still agree with people. You have to be very careful about the things that you are posting of your kids.
1: You better be.
0: Because, sick. People are sick.
1: You better be.
0: And people are wicked.
1: Yep.
0: So just be mindful. And like when school started, I saw everybody posting those pictures where their kids is holding the board, and it's got every bit of information about your damn kid on it. They name, how old they are, what school they go to, who they teacher is. I mean, it's got every bit of information.
1: And people just willy-nilly putting that on the internet.
0: And you posting it on the gram.
1: We would have never in the 1900s. We would have never in the 1900s.
0: I mean, my goodness. I mean, lead the predator right to you, baby. Mm. But yeah, just... again, as I said, another example of how the technology is advancing and we're not quite keeping up. It's very concerning. This is very concerning.
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0: DJ Amp right now on 102 Jams. We told y'all at 9 a.m. we was going live doing a pre-Labor Day mix. Let's do it, DJ Amp.
1: You ready?

0: going shopping, if you just chilling, however you decide to spend your Labor Day.
1: What's up?
0: Make sure you do it right here with 102 Jams, okay? Because everybody going to be going crazy like DJ Imp is right now.
1: That's how we getting it in.
0: Get him, Imp.
2: You ready?

0: 2000. Are you not entertained?
1: Are you not?
0: By the sounds of DJ Amp. Shout out to Amp. He just told us that his birthday is this Labor Day weekend. It's on Monday. Grab that microphone right there, Amp.
2: What's good? What's up?
0: All right. Celebrate your birthday on Monday. He said he's going to be in the Lou this weekend.
2: Be in the Lou in the week on this weekend, but okay. I'll be back on Sunday. So come kick it with me at the Hendrix. All night day party.
0: Hey, that's where he's gonna be at. That's where I met DJ Amp. Yeah. In there cutting up. You know, yeah. I love me some Hendrix, child.
1: Yeah.
0: Listen, shout out to the Virgos. It is officially Virgo season. Y'all know I call y'all one of the divas of the Zodiac, child. Big Virgo, you heard him. Big Virgo. Look, all weekend long, make sure you're locked in right here to 102 Jams. We got your soundtrack for Labor Day weekend, baby.

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0: Come on now, Amp.
1: Shout out to DJ Amp for coming through this morning, getting us ready for our nice long Labor Day weekend. Amp, if the people want to follow you and keep up with what you're doing and what you got going on, how can they do that?
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0: What's up?
1: And on Monday, make sure you get on the internet and tell him happy birthday because he's going to be celebrating.
2: Please do.
1: And I just found out today that Amp is a Ram, bitch, right?
2: Oh, yeah.
1: I didn't even know.
2: Oh, yeah?
1: That's my Rambly right
0: Look
1: there.
0: At Look at your Rambly.
1: Yeah.
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0: Sorry about that, child.
1: Sorry about that.
0: We didn't have such a good time in here with DJ Amp. Ain't nobody paying attention.
1: 82 degrees. So it's already hot. 96 gonna be the high. I just started pulling up in my grass under my tree.
0: You started doing what?
1: Forget that driveway. Huh?
0: You started what?
1: I pull up in the grass under my tree. Shade.
0: Dang, do you?
1: Yeah. Mm. Yeah.
0: Gonna mess up your grass right there.
1: No. It ain't for the whole day or nothing.
0: Oh.
1: Just that little bit of time, it ain't gonna do nothing to the grass.
0: Mm. Okay.
1: You know, I use them trees.
0: Shout out to the trees.
1: Shout out to the trees.
0: And shade.
1: Oh, yeah.
0: And wind and breezes.
1: Yeah.

0: Ashley Vaughn's in the building with Inspiration.
1: Ooh, yeah. Yeah. Yeah, yeah, yeah, yeah. Yeah. You know the swag when you see it, don't you?
0: Hey, dripping swag goo.
1: Yeah, dripping. Dripping. Got on my new FUBU. got the drip on today.
0: Okay.
1: Got the drip on. For us, by us.
0: Okay.
1: Yeah, for us, by us.
0: Shout out to FUBU.
1: Yeah. I got me a Fat Farm soup. I'm gonna bust out on them Saturday.
0: Oh, wow. Where are you getting these things? Where are you getting these things? Real vintage.
1: Hold on, so don't nobody wear retro clothes no more?
0: They do.
1: No, it's retro.
0: They do.
1: No, it's retro, right?
0: Yeah, they do.
1: Yeah.
0: I'm not gonna hold you.
1: Yeah. So, you know, I just got a few things like that. You know, Unc gonna be clean this weekend.
0: You know, Unc, I saw a few young girls at my son's school. They had on Von Dutch. And I said, is that coming back?
1: Yeah.
0: Where y'all get that from?
1: Yeah.
0: That's they what, had it on.
1: Yeah, that's what my young thing Margaret be wanting.
0: Oh, Margaret.
1: All right. I'm gonna go on to work.
0: Most Von Dutch.
1: All right. The inspirational quote. Number one. 8 hours at work go by quick when you call off, don't it?
0: I mean.
1: Yeah.
0: Best way to spend your day.
1: Yeah, you might as well go and get in what you're going to get in because time about to fly.
0: I'm telling you.
1: You might as well went on in. The inspirational quote. Number two. Oh, I think I'm starting to understand girls now. Calling another girl the B word probably mean y'all friends. Calling another girl sweetie, y'all definitely not friends. Yeah. You got to understand women when they talking
0: There's
1: to each other.
0: There's a level of understanding there.
1: There's a
0: I
1: level
0: see.
1: Of understanding there. Yeah. Kind of odd.
0: But to an outsider may seem a little bit backwards.
1: Seem a little backwards, but you know, that's just how it is.
0: Yeah, if you know, you know.
1: If you don't, mind your business. Mind your business. Inspirational quote. Number three. When black people show up on time, it just means we're not staying that long.
0: Okay. Because I'm here.
1: And I need you to know that now.
0: For a good time, not a long time.
1: If it starts at 6 o'clock and we there at 5:55.
0: We're leaving at 6:20.

0: We could go band for band.
1: Yeah, we can go M for M.
0: Quarter mil for the Maybach truck.
1: Double R with the factory rims. I got the 90, the years, the version, the bribes, I'm really a threat.
0: It's got to the point that I don't even care. I got jewels in a safe that I don't even wear.
1: Bro, I do it for some shoes and some clothes. You'll see what it'll do for a necklace. Right, yo, look like a spider. It's crawling a dollar on just the accessories. She made me wanna go harder. I like her harder. I think I'm obsessed with her.
0: Damn.

0: It's Drink on the Rocks Morning Show, hanging out with you right here on 102 Jams. Good morning. You're listening at 9:56. And before we get up out of here, I just want to know why some of y'all are so mad at that journalist that Raven Simone and her wife sat down with that whole Raven Baxter isn't black conversation, that y'all are sending him death threats. Why is it that serious?
1: They mad at him?
0: It definitely should not be.
1: Why they mad at the interview?
0: So, because they say he didn't push back enough. Like, he didn't push back enough. He did not, like, press her when she said it.
1: She said she wasn't black.
0: Not that she wasn't black, but the character, you know, the show That's So Raven, it was a Disney show. You probably didn't watch it, but you're familiar with it. Well, a part of their conversation was about the race of her character, Raven Baxter. And in the clips that I've seen, I haven't watched the interview in its entirety. I absolutely plan on doing that today because it is such a huge conversation on social media right now. But in the conversation, she comments that she made a comment that she never saw Raven as black, or why did he think her character Raven was black?
1: You black?
0: And so, well, I mean, if you ever watched one episode of That's So Raven, yeah, the character was absolutely black. So I need to get context and I have to watch the interview in its entirety to understand exactly where the hell she was going with that.
1: You heard me, because as soon as she say that, I'd be like, why would you think, you asked me as the interviewer, like, why would you think that character is black? I'd be like, because you black.
0: Yeah, so it's caused a big uproar on social media, but so much so that

0: guy who she was sitting down and having the conversation with, like, they're threatening death upon this man.
1: Because he ain't pushed back on her enough.
0: Yeah. Because he didn't push back in the way people feel like he should have pushed back. Kalen Allen is his name. So I was just
1: that's
0: on
1: just the internet, man.
0: His YouTube page, like poking through some of his stuff, you know, trying to familiarize myself with him a bit. And then, like I said, this afternoon, I do plan on watching the interview in its entirety. But the internet is very, very, very weird. It's very strange. And looking at the small clip of the interview that I did, I didn't feel like he clearly stated that he felt the character was black AF. Like he was like, no, Raven's black. But then, you know, Raven Simone had, you know, her words about it. You know, interviewing is so, it's such a delicate skill
1: yeah.
0: that a lot of people don't have. And, you know, could he have pushed back some? Of course. But threatening his life over it, that's very weird and very, very strange.
1: Y'all on the social media stuff anyway. Why not just unfollow and not watch his content?
0: always an option.
1: That should be the first option, I think.
0: That is always an option.
1: How did you get to all the way? I mean, was there anything in between that first option and the death threats? Or did you just go straight, bam,
0: straight
1: number one?
0: Death threat, yeah.
1: Okay.
0: Yeah, so I'm definitely going to watch this interview. What I do know for certain, the culture do not like Raven Simone's wife. At all. And I don't know what that woman's done. Let me tell you something. I don't really be following Raven Simone like that. I have a lot of respect for her, and I have a lot of respect for her career. She is absolutely legendary to us. I don't know what her wife has done, but people do not like her. And every time that woman open her mouth, she getting drugged. And people are accusing Raven of trying to protect her wife by saying asinine things like the character Raven was not black.
1: Because you black.
0: So I'm going to get to the bottom of that today. But please, if you are one of the people threatening that man's life, please.
1: That's not us around here. That's not us.
0: Oh.
1: Come on.
0: Nah, I wouldn't put it past no one.
1: That's not us.
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on the gun. Labor Day weekend is almost here, and we got your playlist all Monday long for your Labor Day. The Miss Squad is taking over on your jams.

Morning Dew on the Midday Tea on 102 Jams got more new music for you. B2K, Mileage. And y'all counted my boys out. Jams.

0: 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Got more jams on the way.
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0: 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They ironed out a lot of history. Love that interview. If you haven't seen it, check it out. It's on YouTube. Okay. It's 102.
1: Okay. 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

0: Girl, you a 10, girl, you a 10, girl, you a 10, girl, you a 10, girl, you a 10, girl, you a 10, girl, you a 10, girl, you a 10, girl, you a
1: 10. More jams on the way.
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Jams.

More requests for your midday. And I like this one. I just want to dance. I just want to dance. Baby Chief, Get a Love Story. Brand new.

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0: HBCUs in North Carolina. Can you name them?
1: Name all of them?
0: Name all of them.
1: I probably could run them all off.
0: Okay. We got two already.
1: Yeah. A&T Winston-Salem State.
0: Boom.
1: Elizabeth City. Fayetteville State. Shaw U. St. Augustine. Johnson C. Smith. Livingstone.
0: Mm-hmm.
1: I'm missing one right there. I said Central?
0: Yeah.
1: I don't think I said North Carolina Central.
0: Oh, you didn't say Central.
1: I did. North Carolina Central.
0: Okay, Central.
1: I think I covered them all.
0: Look at bruh.
1: I think I did.
0: Look at bruh.
1: If I didn't, I'm pretty sure they'll tell me tomorrow.
0: Shout out to all the HBCUs in North Carolina. Represent your college.

0: Then he got out, they locked him up again.
1: Ain't this?
0: They did, they locked him up. He did a U-turn, they locked him up. And then he took the damn woman with him, took Tiny down the way. Tiny had never been locked up until this. He wants to go down there and drop a hit record.

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See you at the bar, you was hardly talking. That's when I knew that your heart was scarring. Friends to lovers need a part to star in. Like, wait, babe.

your Friday vibes. It's Labor Day weekend. Yeah, 4-day weekend is upon us. What you getting into? We'll talk about it tomorrow, 10 to 2. It's me and you. Up next, it's Fat G's to get you through your afternoon.

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So Dirt listed all of his ops in a text he tried to erase. Had Trina, YB, Pookie, Quando Rondo, Buttercup, Alexander Witherspoon, the Feds, and 6ix9ine. 102 Jams.

0: Hey, this weather is not okay. Like, ain't no way it's supposed to be this damn hot. It's been hot in September before, but my goodness. Cut the heat down. They got the sun on cook.
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1: Pickables problem, this that chicken cheese. 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
1: Met her in the trade, so she f***ing different and she tatted too.
2: Dirt continues to get cooked up in court, man. It's really not looking good at all for your boy. Keep it locked. I'll keep you up.
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9: 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You can't get away from him. 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He's everywhere. Now he's sponsoring stuff. You seen it coming down the timeline. Can't get away from him. We get it. Then the guy on the radio, I really hate him. 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It drives me crazy. 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Then my kids, he got my kids in it. My kids walking around talking about they gonna bite me. Then my dog, looking at him funny like, I'm ready to get rid of you too. 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
13: What if the thing you're listening to right now never got interrupted? 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What if you start with two Sonos speakers just to see how it feels? What if you really like how it feels and you become a Sonos person who can't stop saying to their friends, what if you start with two Sonos speakers just to see how it feels? Because it's not magic, but it's not not magic.

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Ooh. 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
10: Shout out to the HBCUs in North Carolina. 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
11: Name all of them?
10: Name all of them.
11: I probably could run them all off.
10: Okay. We got two already.
11: Yeah. A&T Winston-Salem State.
10: Boom.
11: Elizabeth City. Fayetteville State. Shaw U, St. Augustine, Johnson C. Smith, Livingstone.
10: Mm-hmm.
11: I'm missing one right there. I said Central?
10: Yeah.
11: I don't think I said North Carolina Central.
10: Oh, you didn't say Central.
11: I did. North Carolina Central.
10: Okay, Central.
11: I think I covered them all.
10: Look at bruh.
11: I think I did.
10: Look at bruh.
11: If I didn't, I'm pretty sure they'll tell me tomorrow.
10: Shout out to all the HBCUs in North Carolina. Represent your college.

So Jay-Z held a virtual listening party today. I'm not sure what it was for. He may have dropped some new music. Supposedly it was earlier at 2 p.m. Who got the deets? Was you there? Did you hear anything? Let me know. 102 Jams.

that ratchet ass Beauty in Black. Tyler Perry said he is already writing season 4. And I tell you what, boy, that show off the Sheboygan, boy. 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And minding some of that stuff, storyline is crazy. 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I love it. 102.

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That's when I knew that your heart was scarring. 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

0: Hey, it's Jen Hatmaker. Here's what I've learned in midlife. 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

0: Then he got out, they locked him up again.
1: Ain't this?
0: They did. They locked him up. He did a U-turn, they locked him up. And then he took the damn woman with him, took Tiny down there with him. Tiny had never been locked up until this wants to go down there and drop a hit record again. 102 Jam.

0: sucky after all that happened. After the pre-trials, after the status, after them impact statements, after the castle. 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After Michigan State, after
1: and now for my next number, I'd like to return.

0: 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Play with them. 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
1: them. 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Play with them. Play with but I got up with head. I know just now. We are screaming and cheering for the team. Them a plan out for bench, we and them rule supreme. Like a them one for clean. Well,

102 Jams, 5 o'clock traffic jam going up on this Friday, Junior, baby. We is almost to Friday, the first Friday in September. Goodness gracious, time is definitely flying, boy. I tell you what, time is moving. Sad day, and also we're going to celebrate the life of the late, great Jerry Gilmore, man. I'm talking about a huge, huge, legendary 336 figure. If you know JG, you know he was a very loving, always looking out for somebody, including myself. Gave me a couple hosting gigs back in the day. Well, y'all didn't know who Fat G's was. I was finna go by Big G's at the time. I was just big as hell. But JG has always showed love. I'm talking about I had some of the best parties growing up. Safe environments, you know what I'm saying? And JG will definitely be missed. And definitely is gone too soon, but lay to rest, my boy. Go on, rest up. R.I.P. to Jerry Gilmore, man. R.I.P. to JG. For real, for real. While we celebrating life, happy birthday to the homies E. Tweezy. Zantuan Worthy, happy birthday, my boy. You know what I'm saying? Out here, free, doing his thing. Came right back. Got right back to it, man. Y'all gonna support my boy. He got the clothing line. Matter of fact, my boy just did a back-to-school drive and had all kind of shoes and clothes for all the kids in the communities they putting on for the city. So happy birthday, my boy. You enjoy your day as well, all right? A lot going on. Friday night football is kicking off tomorrow. It's going to be right there at Dudley, taking on Hillside. Of course, I'm going for the home team. I'm definitely going for Dudley. I hope they're whooping them Hillside boys, but we won't know until we get there to see how the game go. You figure, deal me? On another note, I'm going to tell you this. We got football tonight. Amen? We got football going on tonight. And I'm a little excited about it. They got your boy Deion Sanders and them Colorado boys is taking on, who are they taking? Oh, Georgia Tech. Let me tell you this right now. The way they've been talking about these boys all freaking summer long. Like they have been just clowning Colorado, talking about their size, talking about the boys are small. No, did it. And they talking about like they look like high school players or even maybe middle school players out there. And I think Deion and the boys took heed to that. So they will be taking on Georgia Tech. It's going to be on ESPN tonight, 8 o'clock. Currently, the spread was just 6.5. And I'm talking about right before I cracked the mic to talk to y'all. It was just 6.5. It done dropped a half a point. So now we're sitting at 6. Okay, they at Georgia Tech. But like I said, I think Colorado should do numbers. All right. College football is back, man. I'm definitely excited about that. We got a whole weekend full of it. Labor Day weekend. And don't forget, Mixed Squad is taking over on Monday. Labor Day is going to be off the Sheboint Boink. You're going to hit nothing but my Jamly, my Mixed Squad family doing their damn thing. So make sure you tuned in for that as well. All right. Let's get back in this mix. 5 o'clock traffic jam on a Friday, Junior. DJ Special K. He don't play.

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Talk big.

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2: You know who I can't stand? I can't stand Top Dog. Every time I turn on the radio, I hear him. Now he's on TV. I turned on the TV. I seen a commercial on my TV. He got billboards up everywhere. You can't get away from him. He on the sides of buses. He's everywhere. Now he's sponsoring stuff. You seen it coming down the timeline. Can't get away from him. We get it. Then the guy on the radio, I really hate him. His voice is irritating. It drives me crazy. I be driving, I be trying to snatch the radio out the car when he come on. He irritates me. Then my kids, he got my kids in it. My kids walking around talking about they gonna bite me. 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Get away from me.

0: HBCUs in North Carolina. Can you name them?
1: Name all of them?
0: Name all of them.
1: I probably could run them all off.
0: Okay. We got two already.
1: Yeah. A&T Winston-Salem State.
0: Boom.
1: Elizabeth City. Fayetteville State. Shaw U. St. Augustine. Johnson C. Smith. Livingstone. I'm missing one right there. I said Central?
0: Yeah.
1: I don't think I said North Carolina Central.
0: Oh, you didn't say Central.
1: I did North Carolina Central.
0: Okay, Central.
1: I think I covered them all.
0: Look at bruh.
1: I think I did.
0: Look at bruh.
1: If I didn't, I'm pretty sure they'll tell me tomorrow.
0: Shout out to all the HBCUs in North Carolina. 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
2: 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I'm not here to tell you what to do. 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
9: You know who I can't stand? I can't stand Top Dog. Every time I turn on the radio, I hear now he's on TV. I turned on the TV. I seen a commercial on my TV. He got billboards up everywhere. You can't get away from him. He on the sides of buses. He's everywhere. Now he's sponsoring stuff. You seen it coming down the timeline. Can't get away from him. We get it. Then the guy on the radio, I really hate him. His voice is irritating. It drives me crazy. I be driving. I be trying to snatch the radio out the car when he come on. He irritates me. Then my kids, he got my kids in it. My kids walking around talking about they gonna bite me. Then my dog, looking at him funny like, I'm ready to get rid of you too. Get away from me. Please deliver this message to Top Dog. Tell him whatever point you was trying to prove, you proved it. If you get into an accident, that's who you call.

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102 Jams. Some good updates when it comes to Lionel Richie. You know, he was in the ICU earlier this week and in the hospital, but he is back at home as of today, and he says he never feels better than ever. Showing some love to our legends, man. We got to make sure we keep our folks near and dear. Get your health in check. Good news when it comes to Lionel Richie.